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Nohibasa, Kiba, Raikolua, Hey, with your brow, we are the Cassian. I just want to tell you a tough one. A tough one. 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
1: Hey! Hey! Hey! Hey! Hey! Hey! Hey! Hey! Hey! Hey! Hey! Hey! Hey! Hey! Hey! Hey! Hey! Hey! Hey! Hey! Hey! Hey! Hey! Hey! Hey! Hey! Hey! Hey! Hey! Hey! Hey! Hey! Hey! Hey! Hey! Hey! Hey! Hey! Hey! Hey! Hey! Hey! Hey! Hey! Hey! Hey! Hey! Hey! Hey! Hey! Hey! Hey! Hey! Hey! Hey! Hey! Hey! Hey! Hey! Hey! Hey! Hey! Hey! Hey! Hey! Hey! Hey! Hey! Hey! Hey! Hey! Hey! Hey! Hey! Hey! Hey! Hey! Hey! Hey! Hey! Hey! Hey! Hey! Hey! Hey! Hey! Hey! Hey! Hey! Hey! Hey! Hey! Hey! Hey! H

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And my woman is free me. But you put on those stuff here. I mean, I'm going to meet you with you. See you. And my woman is free. 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

0: But there's no human being on the shores of history that have more songs written for him, with him, by him, through him than Jesus. He didn't write a book. But in the history of the world, there's no human being that have more books written for him, with him, by him, through him, than Jesus.
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0: 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He's bigger than disease. 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

0: When you're near so soon, when you have a day, jump around it. 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
0: 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Ibe yinaye.

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1: Nanam Pedu dear, Ninjum Dosum P. Na next week, Meshe Namashe. 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
4: Because if you go more yano.
1: Pacho Udi.
4: Kaswa branch, interior, Amingo. Nimited Dungeon Pa and the Ampedu.
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4: Well,
1: you
4: catch any day. 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Catch on 25, 30 years, 40 years, catch on there. No more for one of them one to do the cat.
1: Uh-huh.
4: Ah, Nanker, Papa. Oh, why you more to fool him?
1: Oh, send a guy named no, or June to fool him.
4: Man, catch on more. Mama, mama, si jo go from Purdue to Tobia.
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4: 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Now you're going to be here, man, can't you be here? Yes, Bana.
1: Hmm.
4: Oh, my, pass all that stuff. Time to get across, or kai, kai, kai, or aircraft, or do be on you. So go, ma, why there? In fact, we're going to left and right. And now, oh, we're going to left and right. Oh, unfortunately, my boy.
1: My
4: two are saying, yes, I'm going to be here. Won't you be there, Biana? Can be a doubt to table, though.
1: Mm-hmm.
4: Yeah. I you be free to me, you be that rough. No, baby. No, I will judge all could do a bridge, but yet no, I done. I will judge. I mean, good, I say. In the shy by week,
1: oh.
4: Oh, I look at you. Yes, but I can uncle. Yes, eh? Yes, eh? Yes, eh? Oh, I crack.
5: And young coffee, I mean, one was one with work one, eh, bra, bra, bra. If you were human, and what bet be, I will feel, ah, you did the womb, Yare, Yankasa Mancherano, Oka, Webra. You, Machia, taxi driver, be a friend, Yao Alhaji.
1: Yao Alhaji.
5: Yao Alhaji, or Kuriko Opera, and then you were sure you
1: are.
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1: aha what you say yo miss me das
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6: Oh, from Teacher Samuel.
1: Oh, Teacher Samuel, and then Machiawo, and I'm a boy.
6: You watch him and I said, I'm a visa.
1: You're not a bravo.
6: Your band on teachers bank, those is guys the crown. Then the Jan, a TD. Then the call, I call my work with school. I'm a queer, and the band on Madame for no water or ban.
1: Your catcher was a ban in cigarettes in Wako Warren.
6: Wako Warren, or you see, or you see. No Wako Warren.
1: Wow.
6: Did you only party? That kept Bia, as I said, we got them as a young thing, Piana, this is soon after that.
1: Hey, I'm Papa.
6: Yo,
1: teacher Samuel Medasipi.
6: Yo,
1: Baby, I can say free.
7: Simon, I question. Who called you up?
1: Mini abo kodi.
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1: Baby, okay. 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
7: 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Tell more quana and Madame Kushan or Ponsor say, ah, into obey Sidan at Yashemiana. 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I must be seen it. In the moon, mammy, who is a new pint, to say, saying, okay, you be a young man, say, be a young woman, you've been bet a market person, and everything in a hole. And yes, I know what plans on my amount in a
1: hole. And what's
7: up? I'm young Kayan, too. 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
8: Me di asibi Muhammad kasa free sile gwa
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9: Enem bi san se o. 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Also onyi se problem bi o. Ah, nti adie tinya me ko ye ga nso wo machine won to bi. Oh, what's a friend saying? I don't have to grab a GCS. I'm so okay. And every EBS 3 days, who has a brand new machine? You crown. And I'm so my dad, that guy, and I machine, and I'm the booby. Maybe it's in the AC. And I may come and to show him. Ganic, I saw the Berman 250 CDs. 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And I or G machine, the better or G machine every day, or yeah, won't ya ganica. 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
1: Wow.
9: Wa ya die. 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
1: Ya mi stop
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1: Yo, isra o.
9: Ya die spice.
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10: Nyansa poni
1: 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Yes. Yes. The illiterate graduate.
10: Yeah, man.
1: Mr. Kobna. 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
1: ampa ekro ni hu dia ne o ntehwe
10: 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What's not with you? A crew to my uncle.
1: Says Mr. Cobb, a Benny P. or what? Chia Pau.
10: A Chia Pau, you have a summer by Quakahon.
1: Fakahon.
10: I remember I couldn't say. What I said, what did you cut? Atom Prada. What?
1: Oh, Matilda, what did you cut? What did you say? Oh, three moon now, yeah, I'll be boohine.
10: Yankasa, we did the cat on Prado.
1: Mhm.
10: I was there. Bodie kwa ne wono atomprada.
1: Bodie.
10: Eh bodie e twen ne ya yidi no. 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
10: Onye sika no. 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
1: Asa e chawoka asa online no echa. 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
10: 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So be kwane yira.
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1: Debi.
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10: 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After them go no any bunny or
1: hope.
10: Oh, what do you say?
1: Oh, there be a sempa.
10: Now, if you talk, I say, I say, who be back every public, and also Nanka said, the public, you know, I could answer them, praise the Lord. And I say, you know, public, and I say, Obis, why ya, and to me,
1: what's
10: up? Over quite yow.
1: Over quite yow.
10: Hey, you know, tell me, I'm here, come.
1: Debbie.
10: Oh. 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
10: abi akwa ne ni fa na wa ya mro ba
1: oh
10: Ah,
1: you see,
10: it's
1: a bema,
10: over
1: power. You know, it's a bema, Mr. Cobner.
10: Ah, that's
1: why it will be some rawa. Yeah, that was the papa. Oh, Miss Mindy, you bet your book, Udia, don't worry. Nyansanyom, Nyansafone, Tio, Unsu bet me a friend 0551656656, and I said 0551656565. Freddy in Inkomo. Nyansanyom.
11: Nyansafone tie.
1: Yes, honorable.
11: Ah, but you were some noise.
1: Aha.
11: Ah, na. We be said ye, a bian makan on the nini na no ano no. Na. The same ti, the no amo yagi. And then I make us a titi one, you boo baby say, ubi fumukuma, ubi fumuya.
1: Yeah.
11: Na titi ono, nane sano, a yagin pa. Zoho, kurunku, me no one bia. Me pyjamas are not bought while bobbins. Oh, Minia. Me patch of Fachemi, man said that. One soon, Miss Man said that two movie. The Manitia, there be a human year, fancy a year, Juma. There be the same way, do I? Pine, now those abominations will man said that Fachemi. Who say, a cow, it's you from Kum, Nimetra, Nimetra, a woman, Jacob.
1: Etie fo wedi amumie ntie jumba ko na fe yentoa calls no so.

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1: 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And yet, easy.
0: That's
1: similar to my question about you. I'm passing me, Nukumwebusa for a year and 1 year. And then I can be yam as ya and Tasayi to my Madame for Palm and then a numb and then a bunk with your taffer and a coon. 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
5: 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Yeah, I'm in the letter. 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Yeah, you need to see that. You say, your power. We are 5 petals. 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
5: 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It is too silly, no, you move 5 pesos.
0: Now, we are too soon, yeah.
5: It's an idea, and it's a. Yeah, Madame, no.
0: And now, the yes, soon.
5: And I'm
0: ready to see. And you know, I'm going to see.
5: You, I'm not ready to see.
0: Eddie.
5: See, Madame, I'm going to be with you, Madame. I'm going to be with you. I'm going to be with you. I'm going to be with you. And I'm going to be 5 pesos. I'm going to be with you. I'm you, Madame.
0: Yeah.
5: If you're a tongue, I didn't expect my mother to want to be 50 pesos.
0: Mm-hmm.
5: I'm not going to be able to do it.
0: Yes, sir.
5: Madame, let Jimmy be. And that's kind of my big war.

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1: aha
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0: Evangelist, we are sorry, my fan can selection on
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0: 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Me research. 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
0: free. 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
4: mba chere fra me so fazi makase fi western region
0: osofu isaac Isaac, okay. Who can say free him?
4: You can say free Western region. Yes, all Gem Pri.
0: Gem Pri?
4: Yes, sorry.
0: Mpacho, spell mommy. 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
0: 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Gem Pri.
4: Gem Pri. 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
4: Mpacho, I don't know what can I do. I don't know what
0: can I do.
4: That is my own Yumpa number. And I'm pretty dear, no, on a fact, I'm no fun here in New York. I'm not here, no one is, you know, the DNA near the phone, that the young regiment. And in Carolina, Luma, no, Nidia, no,
0: Ebbegging. If you say a home run cry, and Sana won't teach you, no, naturally say. I had them pass over to you. Say, so dear, Ukrofun, oh boy, Anna, Eba. Ampa. Yo, Osofu.
4: Anna, I'm a character. It's in the next week. I'm a character. Your secret is your power.
0: Your secret is your power. And I'll be so can I say, silent is power. Yeah.
4: What's my son? I know what
0: you mean. Ampa.
4: Who would be the next one kind should be said? I do
0: you know
4: what? Do you know? Do you know? I do you know?
0: Ana
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0: Mm-hmm.
4: I must say, with Samawa, my wee, with Samawa.
0: Mm-hmm.
4: Ah, thank you, I know Elmo asked you. If I find any other business, thank you. The man who called Bushina, who went on by now. Oh, my dear, you must say, I tell the man I boo.
0: And
4: I hear that way, I woo here yet.
0: Mm-hmm.
4: I woo ye.
0: A warrior, papa.
4: Into my own panel, so and taboo with no moon. I back on Amadina or Madiab and Amadina.
0: If you're rich about my financial year, with Amawa. 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

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Last week, ye ka about baptism of the Holy Ghost. 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But I'm say station ye, tree station. 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soup bono, a bosom sia fee, Nakopon ho. O joining witchcraft COVID, a be you fukua, and say you bosu. O joining occultism, and say you bosu. And say, oh, they o cra, o do pe, cra, a share, a bosom sa. And I make a say, I want some more show when you fee on your coupon ho. Na coupon mo. Or the nipe, I'm a nipa. But who person na coupon, off found. Not that other old snan in chain. No ma uye kunim di fuo, I was as a soa. And say, oh, do cra, a shenisa. Ain't no. Last week, you know, Yeshua said, we read Isaiah chapter 14, verse 21, verse 14. Abon Sam say, me person me yeti se nankupon. Me person ye fremi, or so and he me person ye fremi, nankupon bo or so na sase. Me person, o si, na hindi, Send a coupon and Hindi. In fact, also, person is a coupon. It is there about some kind. Isaiah chapter 14, verse 12 to 14. Etra say, the bio sharing in Anno, who see a fin and coupon. It is who person dinusu kunima, and so who share the way Yamesity. Any LED say, last week say Israelites no more consume na omo she Egyptian for nsa and Egyptian for omo tete omo and omo su che na kupon for 400 years na kupon ti omo paibo and na kupon sunny foam and na kupon di ni tumi Egyptian fi Egypt's phone sa.
who read the Bible now? Exodus. Yehu say, Yankupon, or the pillar of fire and the pillar of cloud, or the D kind, and Israelites. Bram war, wilderness more. And a Yankupon, lead you by pillar of fire and pillar of cloud. Uncle Pierre, a pocassé. And say, would you show team say? And no more number 19 could peer a pocassé. But Nakupon and the Dubuco Pier Pocassé. Almost a sideways are and hills and mountains. Popo, almost men fro. Almost done with ya. Egyptians for Tawichi. It's almost like this almost suture Moses. Say Moses, Moses. Udi Abba, whether there's so queen. And a Moses, Koto, friend and Kupon. And I go for catch and say, then the cranny seems. Now, also, ye dia, not a fat chain sooner. Moses did so, and a sooner mu chimney, you know. And a Israelite for no fan sooner. A show a sign of baptism, a subo. Now, coupon, shada, domofa, in sumo. Etre a sign of baptism. So, we are Christian. Not from we say we are Christian. Not so do one man and copo. And say you boy soon. You redeem. Tell my Jesus Christ, baby. John the Baptist. And the suffering of mobile in Ghana. I'm a boy. I'm going to fool soon. Until last week, you know. Yeah, who say Jesus Christ by, you know. Or the baptism and on the bay. Before a nipa, Beka Nankupon, na Hindimu, or Ben Nankupon, Nichafano. And say, Udo Kra, Esha Nankupon, sir. And before Udo Kra, Esha Nankupon, sano. And say, Ye boy, so. So, and maybe do you. Ah, Jesus, only this self for no more number. And don't be some more say. More dreams say. Me ya wana obiso mungina ena Peter say danko pon mira uya nyame ba ya suma de fisro se ombra beje yankwa Jesus Christ nini jay ono kache ode isuafu nini na se ehinta same way. Ah, Peter can one semino. And then Peter neka, but na coupon in the yeet share Peter. 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It's you, oh, we now. Oh, sorry, you know. On the next year, for no, and I'm going to share our baby. And I, Jesus Christ, catch up, say, it's off on the say. Monko, no, Monko, come as him. Mumbesu, a reja, or ba, any Hong Kong crown. It is Jesus Christ feet as a sister, not all quiet. Or catch up with some upper room. I'm going to catch a Hong Kong corner, na Hong Kong corner, and bra. It is so often, eh, yeah. 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No, I'm share, no. 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
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Now we go kona ba ye so no. Den yen ye. And Peter catch from us say, say, mo repente. Na ye bomesu. Ewo, Jesus Christ demo. 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So mo ko kama sem, no mo mbo su. 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you feel sum I also was sorry oh yes sir BBSC ewo home home. And the last week, me kusu ka say, okwa sorry, no mu boy su. Eja, oba, eno hukon kwa. 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Me ka say, yon bofu mi mwa, ya from a white angel. Amwa mu biye viti se mu ye Jesus Christ. 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Amwa mu wa ya miracles. But the teachings now the mama church members no ning na are wrong and I make her say ubo nyakupo din nyakupo wan ba ho a Jesus Christ wan ba ho a say white angel no I'm about to replace Jesus Christ I'm sorry bia obo su awe ja oba eno hokonkro no enya correct eja eya tati eja nye din oba eya tati oba nye din dear Peter, catch up some boys who are in the name of the Lord Jesus Christ. All the apostles are suffering in our boys. We read Acts 2:38 going downwards. Oh, no, boys who in the name of the Lord Jesus Christ. So, honey, you do, you know, it's your chiasso. Now, your boys who are. Ewo, in the name of the Lord Jesus Christ, ewo Jesus Dimwa. BBSC, ewo hum hum. Ewa me catch you, say. Abun sampo. Abase o bibi mawa. Abase o bo suno u kudo kra shenensa. 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So, nyamina wa bonisu, ewo ni Dimwa no. Ah, when no home, sir, bona why no ye bium. In fact, when no, sir, who did not cope on the benante? Now I call near Boesu, our Jesus Christ demon, no? BBSC, our home. Jesus Christ, catch ye. Nicodemus, sir, and sir, nipa, and sir, yes, sir, woo bium. Auntie, I say. What's that mean? Say, "Bekoi mami ye mana." What's that be? You have to be born by water and spirit. And who asem? It's too sweet. Now do catch up people can say, "Uncle Pong." But the moon one mount. But the moon crash on sa. But the moon come out mount. Now you do call you right in soup.
Ne yu fim, ewa Jesus di imo no. 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Who read Ephesians chapter 2 verse 6? Bibi esi ewo hum hum. So you read it. And has raised us up together and made us sit together in heavenly places in Christ. The way Christ we are sorry. And not na ne jan chaino. Yeah, but we're sure. Who the Christ is? Who the Christ is? Sorry. What's the Christ in chain? So who whom the answer they say? Yeah, but we're sure. Nyanku pon e you kra e fi asasi eso e that sinan nyanku pon chain. So Ephesians chapter 2 verse 6. Actually say who whom no? Who the name is? But who name assassins or no? Abonsam and a bonsam penamunim. But the problem they say, and so didn't I go pontsna? I was trying him forever till Ubefi assassin. How the problem in one? So when I go ponty, I was heavenly places. I was so at Sinako ponchain. I must sound as in Pobua. Namu kwe ye jua, enye juma. Because ukra, enye asaseso. But the problem in this, how about sinan na kupon chain forever? That is the problem. So, abunsam ni na kupon in such a way that, onim janame pe, donim onim janame pe. Iti why na drin se, adi anyame mpe no, anina, oba magnify, ewa asaseso. 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Oh yeah. Automatically, ube fi Jesus Christ nchen o heavenly realm. No oba asaseso. 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No way now. Obe kum, obe sell, obe yuya ukra. So who read it? Proverbs chapter 6, verse 16, verse 9. Eya ho, and I sell no wall. It's nipa biya ufra u Christian. I am Bowen Suno. Who are somebody poor? Eh, sir. O crano, who jammed my uncle Pong? The moment I would join my uncle Pong, I won't conquer bow so pet about foul cra. Yakotsna, Uncle Pong chain, and will be at Jesus Christ's war. It's a minion. Mamu for Christianity in Yagro. Obia nua. What me the bonsam? 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I did a main pecrano. What my own one, I say, Mo. So, yeah, read Proverbs chapter 16,
chapter 6, verse 16. A serious verse. Ah, I say, Obia. Okawana notice dia. Okin kind graphic. Nakupon say. 16 are only Nakupon. Ompe. But 7-1 in the air. Ompe kra. One, a proud look. 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Jesus Christ ba pame okra. I was shown on the net no. Aba asase so. 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So that utmi tina Jesus in chain forever. 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So that omu sauna si anya. 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Ni ya china to prison. 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Problem in this. 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
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Jesus Christ kache. Nicodemus. You have to be born again. By water and spirit. 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It was on the key na she pita ansa. And now you go call sorry, you boss your jaw, a bar, and you go come on. You are joking. But how about you remain chain forever? Ephesians chapter 2, verse 6. Powerful scripture. He said, he has raised us up together and made us sit together in heavenly places in Christ Jesus. Who can you say so? Do you mean it? But who can you feel? A strong, but as I say so, I will send the Yareba too so. Kokon sana u did when Jaya, I will send the Yareba too so. Because the member paddle, if it's true, I will say so. I will send the Yareba, and I mean paddle if it's true, but as I say so. It's about something that I'm meeting. Now, what you got, Sam? It was who, and me, one who won't share me, ye. Don't you want finance now? About Papa Bassa, so. Timinia, Mamma Focus or Sumun Diagro. Chama for you in the agro. Yo boosu pe. She said I'm in a coin. There's one panel. Two animal. There's one panel. Two animal. Say, I had subambi no two moon. Bompa is an acupono. Oh, you fumu. Abu Samnim. Abu Samu Kran, she a finacupon. Oh, show me a finacupon. It's who called old Kamara, about boys who, about rituals, no, a joker. Aquatism, as a rituals. Witchcraft coven, as a witchcraft, rituals. Don't say piano, and say, you boys who. Oh, sure, I'm here. I didn't meet you, crown, no. But the problem is, say, I didn't meet you, no. And abon sam atani eriase se enye sa. Iti nakupan ka se wadu wumbe to eriase sonon. 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Because wa atani eriase no. In such a way that. Adye gamin penkwa. 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So that ukra. Entumi tina Jesus in chain forever. Ukra. But what in same. James chapter 3 verse 22. Proverbs say, I say, for in many things we offend all. If any man offend not in the world, the same is the prophet man. Obia, unfair, I say, mbwane boso. The arasi yenigina on yebino. Nakupo wuno say, or ya tini ni. Oh yeah, I say, and Abel. Also to brittle the whole body. Brittle the whole body means obi to be control the body and fa and say answer. Don't wait at me. Ya papa. Ya bo asuma. 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
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Musa eyelashes, mu finger nails tintin, mu yifu mu nufu. I'm for your son, Bono Bosono. 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Ah, before I put my son, I mean, time forever. Ah, I'm a body, I won't swass here. I'm a whole cranon. I saw two movie, and yes, him. But the problem is, say, I saw for now, I'm preaching, Sana. Sana, your friend Christosom, a super and one of the powerful method. I am you, Kra, Fiasaso. It's not Jesus Christ in chain. You cra, dear. Jesus Christ, share a battle. I see. From henceforth, oh, my son, Nagupono, a summons Nagupo, I want the crediable. I want whom? The credit. We are Christian. We are accountants. We are 02 count. Idea, I have 100,000, 9,000. You are that cunning now. We are so good to Yabo soon. Would Diagro, Yabaku? Obey ye. Yabo sufimu ba fia sumu a pe ujo bi echi yabeku uni na menche na me pa no abunsam ya gbe na me pa me ba sase so na udi pa but obi a ye bo ne su e wa Jesus demon ah aba ba nyakopo na semase ah aba pu ewiase. Me catch you. That's the feeling that I be. So me catch you. I say, now me na say then, you born home pay. No boy you ni na. You yes it. Eh, Danny. So reading Revelation. Chapter 28, 21 verse 8. I'm also about Boa Quasum Jim. Obia Tantra. I'm also about Boa Quasum Abusam Jim. A dear and ya no truth him. A sofo. Like as a brand, no more pa mau. A po, I know, no jaro, not a rich house. Not inside as a show mu. Ningna, a bunny. Chinese people. But problem they say, but we are seeing that main chain forever. How na seven wo? Many baby Christians some out from. Oh my wa, oh my time and swing. Emo Jesus na kupon crying you up. Emo bishop says ah, and I me wanna make a breast I know. But the reality say, the credit can anything.
Jesus Christ said, do good to your enemy. Love your enemy. Why don't you want to not thankful? I think I can't be pet. What about Jerry? There's no more castle, my uncle. Now, what was this? Shia. Oh, my God, Domo. When I said Domo, oh, my God, Domo. Then I could ponce, Yano. And I saw you. Now, who do you ask here? We are Nankupon at town for. I did my beer. Who could television? What? I was my talent television. It's an uncle Pong. There may be a no. What an ingredient? It's an uncle Pong. I didn't hear. Because on him, sir, who for the coupon name Brasso, not in Brasso, or to me, do some could him. I was some or bar, sir, Obercoom, Obeya, and Oba say. And he's a little bit my torso because who has a sesso? Yeah, bold, yeah, who crab a pie? Because who crab a baby? Yeah, who has a sesso? It's a man slammo. Oh, Jesus, demo. So, I'm going to say, boy, boysu, Oba, Eja, and the Ugonkra, Quanya boysu, oh, Jesus Christ, demo. Because apart from that, from the white angel, white joker, and then Jesus Christ. I saw baby, I'm pretty with white angels. I saw for the crap, I'm with him. I'm going to go to I'm going Jesus D. I'm going to training. But I need Jesus like I said, I am white angel. White angel, no. I am more, but I'm dead down more. I'm going to go to I'm going to go to the crap. I'm going to be as a white angel. I'm going to be as a light. I'm going to be a light. But why they? Who can say baby? Obey your miracles. Obey your miracles. None of Jesus Christ is here. And a white angel. Chew if you want him. Oh, worry. No, oh, worry. No, boy, Jamai. Oh, from who say, why are you? You're cool. You're cool. Who do I need a meal minimum? Because, oh, crap. It was a sesso. To me, Shremo baptism, no, Mamu Fendiago baptism, Mamu Fendiago, Mamu Fendiago, Jesus Christ, cry by no, or real baptism. What's baptism in the real mono and for repentance? But the old banner about baptism of fire and the jack best shit at the old Kuma and a meeting. We should not wear fimono. We are good on a woo. We are good on our sorry. Baby, I say, who cry me as a so? So, Ephesians chapter 2, verse 6 is one of the powerful scripture. I'm a friend, Diago. So, I'm a chiasso. Before, Ubenya, I want to be a good on chain. I'm a poor yasino. Let's try to obey victory. But I would, dear. So, Miss Ramo, now go on a yab on pie, some boy in a now soften the brain, Shamu say. Chrysosum, I have principle. Is it what you so? Is your phone in Jesus Christ or more nominal? Peter Cracker, what's it, Peter? Who's such shower, Gia? Strengthening your brethren. It's from here. So tell me, Peter, in the shower of Jesus Christ, saying, "Namono, no more shall cry. No more shall cry." That's the reason why Peter to be denied Jesus Christ 3 times. Now we're going to cry anymore. I'm not crying no more. I say so. But Jesus Christ, sorry, you know. Ah, I'll be on one table, no. I say, me woman come on, so someone ya Hong Kong. But I know they're just a promise. I read us one call upper room. I'm going to call Hong Kong and Brad. Hong Kong and Bamus, you know. I will cry any assassin. I'm going to send training.
Ya komu kra, omu shro. Ya chipita, se ko boda sendia, obi asa ko pachono, o pachon, osu boda sendia ria, mu butu me. Chumu dia beti omu mu. They are not afraid. Obi osu di bia ba kobu samje. Send of Revelation chapter 21 verse 8. Okay. So me kasa ma chemo, but so muntie. Mamu fa kiso subu ndi agro. The problem is say, oh yeah, utumba sa su die. Reason why e kwaji ya no, e so serious no say. Uwa, utumba sa su bi om. E ba chewo kra. E do akobo sam jem. But problem is say, lake of fire and the crying of Sam Shrew. Now, come on, so be ye, Abu Sam Jim. Not do I call to lake of fire more. Oh, what's that? Men for who crap and watch a chat. True, if you ask him that they are asking me, letting in an animal, I have one Sam more yet, so that who crap to be in Tina, now could point to forever. So that's where you all crap. Let me catch you. Wana, nobody might send a coupon chain. Wana, nobody might send a coupon the tabernacle. Oh, dear, we are faithful. We are the credit. You want to be money? Who shall dime? Your boss, you hear, I wish you put on. Who do I hang? That's all I want to know. Your hospital, but well. Say, ready aye day, strengthening my inner man. Same day, my one hundred and bramaso. Na aye day, me fa kiso sumu ndiagro. 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Oh, Jesus Christ, demon. Now, you have a cra at Sena Coupon chain. I was sure he made me. Ah, Ogusu Tsnaho. A bad fun Nancy for binding in a Nasan Yanning in a Yajumada. It's a Miss Lemo. 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A coin. 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I abun some ujuma. You don't call shat, sad nasa pet. You don't cry. I say white angel, and sir. Into full calling, but my flower so. Let's see. And I'm in a pair. Next week, Sunday, you bet you are so. So, phone lines, Nini 055. 165 6656 055 165 6656 Obetuma frere

0: Yeah, hello. 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
0: I'm sorry. I will baptize it in the name of the Father, of the Son, of the Holy Spirit. No, I will baptize it. No, I will feed you. I will feed you because who read the Bible? A soft new beer, new are your bonus, a way jack or bar, any who conquer. And remember, I say another time, baby, I'm sending you fee. A constant time, and I buy, remember, Chemo. 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Yo, Mate. 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Okay, you must say. 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No money. Still here. 055-165-6656. 055-165-6656.

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0: Pacho, me dasi.
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0: Hello, those times now, Old Testament, you know. 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Into your tabernacle, your inner chamber, your middle, and your outside. Jesus Christ, we know because I saw no tabernacle in Nano. 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
1: Not at all.
0: Major, friends, the present fit.
1: Okay,
0: that's it. I'm sure. That's it.

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0: Hello.
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0: Pacho, Mede Gladys. 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
1: to. 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
0: Aha. 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
1: Okay. 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Namio ja, eye, dia, on no bo, estra assassin na. The same nami, oba, on no ba assassin, beji yen kwa. Ene nami, hun konko, ene ya hun konko, eti ye mwa. 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E nami ba kope. And operating in three offices. What do you say? Aha. Nyamino, on a bo

0: so na asase enye fi ni ja the same na me no BBC ewo garden Adam and Eve omo ye boni ti anyame but nyame na ye hu na oye ja no o nyame bebre woni mu owo odo ayaresa Oh, I'm not to be your friend say, Nami, let me be brave. But the old sitting one day, dear, the pound until the acquaintance say, Abon Sam, I'll call Gardena, or call that Adam and Eve, no. Oh, win, but Obasoda, that, Nisuban be Eddie, I have friend, Namia, or to be Jinipa.
1: Amen.
0: Yes, to the same Namina, bye. 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